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I've got a feeling that my eyes will stop bleeding if they don't stop crying soon. Think I'd rather

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1: 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They just strut. What the fuck?

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1: 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Yeah, right, picture that with a Kodak. Or better yet, go to turn.

I tried to show him. Yeah. I tried to show him. Yeah. Yeah. Yeah. Yeah. Yeah. Gone on you with the pick and roll. Younger flame, he in sicko mode.